some crossfader issues, but we're back on track though. One of my favorite tracks of the year, I think. You've heard this before on the show. Michael J. Blood, Sam Is Dead, In The Middle.

So today comes at the bookend of like a crazy busy month, I'd say, at a wild weekend in Paris. ADE, gigs, weddings, birthdays. Yesterday was a Blood Orange show in Tivoli, which was great, and I'll play some stuff later, I think. But yeah, after this I'm gonna lay low for a bit. So the last dance.

This one goes out to all the Toros from other mothers. Everybody's feeling a bit bullish today.

It's a great new one on South of North, as per expected. The boy Teshpo, the live show at Roodkapje last month, also more than decent, I'd say. I'm gonna play another one after this.

Yeah, sticking to France, just some 30 years earlier, I think, maybe some more. Yeah, there's a lot of like random photography noises in here, and it perfectly makes sense.

You might have noticed that we're having like a quiet intermezzo. Like, let's recalibrate the senses, cleanse the palate. This is Emmer, I think. New one on Shortspan.

About halfway in, we're rocking with Gerrit Hoekema at the moment. It's a great tune to play on a jet ski. It's on the music for jet ski playlist that I have. I have a dedicated playlist for tunes I want to hear on a jet ski. I've never been on one, but someday I will. I'm definitely gonna play Gerrit Hoekema Televisiewereld then.

Prem. Bye.

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It's dark by now also. Now I'm hit you with the blood orange in the end. Stick with me.

Yes, Red Heart, the penultimate track. As said, closing off with Blood Orange coming afterwards. Because of the great show at Tivoli yesterday. Yeah, thanks for sticking with me. I had my fun, I hope you had yours, and I'll see you in 2 months. Peace!

Just won't survive.

You are listening to Operator.

run is locked and the stroke fade away to the times. Spirit was so mindless, life becomes a dream as we struggle to be closer to the word, using waves to be heard, dedicated to being seen as we journey through the land of the herd with delusions of the singular. You don't have to cry for help, things aren't always what they seem. They define you out from the play, relatively unseen. Perspective seldom understood, the one that haunts your dreams, while we lose our tremble, subject to disease of the mind. It's a sign of the times when we pray from the blindness to get a little respite for the time spent scrolling through the city in the depths of our mind, seeing visions of the spirit that the beasts have designed. God help you. Tell me where's the temptation station? Pass within the earth, lose the courage to conform, mingle dreams with reality, the image, the form, the myth, the triumph, the magic over logic, the world through fiber optic, like the web society holds you through. Pass on the chance to speak when you think it's true. Silence holds the key, wisdom sees you through. So many doors, so many flowers to consume, let the cold wind blow, that the leaves may reveal who's the sturdiest. Interspace, quantum, metaphysical options connected to the source, to the root. Let the dark power guide your way, eat of the fruit. I am the black, I am the heart. Trouble your soul, stark reminder, eyes lowered, arms out, so your prayers pay the toll.

like the ages, history on pages, the planet.

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For Levi, we'll go with the breast. Stewed over some of the roasting juices from the bird. And lastly, some grilled broccolini finished with lemon juice and grated little sprinkling of flaky sea salt for everything to serve us all. We've got the meat and a linen napkin and a nice glass of water.

Claus, and then I have a Santa Claus melon, which is the best melon I've ever had. I'm not even a melon girly. This made me a melon girly. And I also have some prosciutto.

Ja się urywam.

Good morning. Welcome to another episode of our favorite morning show every second Friday of the month. This one's called Effort Expended. I'm not sure why. No, like the naming process, it's usually just something that comes to mind. I'll run through what you've heard so far. Sad Harvest was the first song from the Bulgarian Voices Angelite, in a collaborative album with Hun Hur Tu, which is a Mongolian folk trio. Then you heard Human Crossing by Ken Leon and Hiroshi Ebina, which I played a few songs from last month. Great release. And then a song from Soli City called... let's see. At this point, only the memory of it remains vital, just from a two-track EP, which I would also really, really recommend. Really good. Then a song from Antihistamine 2025, which I'll talk about later. Tree synthesizers from the You Were Never Really Here soundtrack. And underneath is Plain Song by Tarot Plain. Hello, Naomi, Ardent, and Pema. Nice to see you. And yeah, stay cozy for now.

today. We've got some easygoing stuff, got some weird stuff, a few bagpipes, a few harmonia, but yeah, it'll be nice.

And how could I forget a nice song, a world premiere, if you will, from someone we know very well.

This is a nice one from Burial Keg, titled The Ambulance Bill from My Second Resurrection, on Histamine, what's it called, that? Antihistamine 2025, a compilation that I discovered a few months ago, a yearly one from Histamine Tapes, and this year's one came out last week, and it's very good. I didn't read up on the theme this year. I'm pretty sure it's air or wind. Last year it was fire, so maybe they're doing an element thing. I'll play a lot from this release. It's really good, so check it out.

This is another Hood classic from 231, who I discovered a month ago. Played a lot of them a month ago. Can't get enough. It's great. Super fun and silly and cute. And I found out that I think that 231 and 4step, who made these releases, I think they're married, and I think this is their children, but I'm not sure. But regardless, I'm sure it's a very happy family.

A nice one from Salmoni, new band I discovered. Oh, band. Act. I don't know. Called Discesa. They're signed to a label in Deventer, I think. But yeah, nice stuff. From an older album, they have a new one now. That's also good.

As far as coincidences go, you just heard Void of Horn from Antihistamine mixed into Cast Void, which is off another compilation called Our Time Here is Precious. But, you know, same name, same key, same kind of harmonics. It was a true union. I mentioned last episode that the sound collage tag on Bandcamp was one that was largely untouched by people shamelessly kind of plugging different genres of music. I think I jinxed it because I was on there a few days ago and there was all kinds of weird stuff. So, I'd like to take a moment to grieve the sound collage tag on Bandcamp. On to the next one, I guess.

0: A nice one from Karen Willems, I think.
1: Yeah.
0: Fool's Guide to Reality. Played last month as well. That's a really good one. Hope you're keeping warm, keeping safe. Hope you're happy. And let's continue.

This is Face Turn by Dean Blunt and Inge Copeland. Reaching halfway now. Thanks for tuning in. Realize this music's probably a bit moodier than I anticipated or intended, but it's good. Perfect for the gray.

Here am I alone now, and there was something that I meant to do, but it was so long ago that I really, really can't remember what it was.

That was one by Salmoni again, called Horses. But this is from Pema. This is Pema. This is the world the world debut of one of Pema's new songs. So shout out, Pema. Hope you enjoy it. Thank you for letting me play this.

just like to thank Pema again. I'm very excited to hear more ethereal and otherworldly productions. This is Air from Antihistamine as well. And we're slowly going to move out of this. And then have some fun and then go back to this. Thanks for listening.

This is a song from it's from Boards of Canada, which is crazy. I didn't know they had this kind of sound. It may be a nice moment to talk about Lynn Ramsey. Playing a few songs from her films today, mainly You Were Never Really Here. But recently just kind of discovered her, actually, her earlier work, and it's incredible. And the first time I've heard Boards of Canada in a film, not this song, but another one. But if you like movies and you need something to do today, I would really recommend checking out Morven Keller and Ratcatcher. And You Were Never Really Here, but that one's super disturbing, so if you're squeamish, sit out. Yeah.

0: people.
1: Hi, I think this thing's broken. Like, it keeps on doing the same thing, which is not working. Keeps on doing this same thing, basically. See? Either this, or sometimes it's saying, like, party people. It's just broken, I think. It's like,
0: party people.
1: See? I put money in it. Like, I paid to listen to a song, and it just won't work, and it's so frustrating. It's like, oh, wait, is it working? Fuck! What is wrong with this thing? I wanted to listen to that song so bad. I put money in it and maybe that's what destroyed it, I think. I don't know. Oh my god, this thing is driving me fucking crazy. I just wanted to listen to that song so bad. I put money in it and maybe it destroyed it. I want to hear it. I want to hear it, please. It's the most beautiful piece of music. And it's like, oh my god, I can't even sing it with this going on.
0: Party people.
1: Can anyone help me? Please, I just want to hear something beautiful. I want to hear it. Please.

Want to say a quick few words about the last few songs, which were a bit crazier, but I think that's fun. The one you just heard with the bagpipes is Jazz Lambeau. I'll type it in the chat. One of Pema's recommendations. Pema showed me them entirely, so I can't take any credit, but they're incredible. And if you're in the Netherlands, they're playing on the 18th of November in Amsterdam, and I'm very excited to see them. Underneath me, completely ruining it, so I'll tune out in a bit, is Susanna Stark, who is Irish, sings in Irish, but this is an English one. But amazing artist, just released on Strom. And yeah, before that as well was 1LDK, who, also very good.

Okay, fun's over. We're going back to the weird stuff. This is Indistinguishable by Unknown Sound Collective. Also very nice. Moving in towards this vein in the last 25 minutes. Last month, we ended things very quietly, which I really liked. I thought it was a good way to round it up. So I think we'll do the same today. And then keep the crazy stuff in the middle. I think that's nice too. But yeah, stay tuned.

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Thank you for tuning in. It's been super nice. Also nice to see all of you. I was scared you wouldn't make it.

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And yeah, since last time, the team has put a clock in the booth, which just reminds me of my the fact I have to say goodbye. But we will enjoy it. This is Flute Grand Caverns by Glowworm. Nice, eerie one.

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It's 9 minutes and we can't listen to the whole thing, sadly. But yes, I'll say goodbye. Thank you so much. So nice to see all of you again. It's so good. I love to do it. And I think we're really finding our sound. Every episode is great. And I would not... I can't do it without all of you. So thank you so much. I can't wait to see you next month. Somewhere in December. But yeah, lots of love. And yeah, enjoy about 1.5 minutes of this. And then I'm out of here. Thank you. Bye-bye.

heart is locked and the soul fade away till the times. Spirit was so mindless, life becomes a dream as we struggle to be closer to the word, using waves to be heard, dedicated to being seen as we journey through the land of the herd with delusions of the singular. You don't have to cry for help, things aren't always what they seem. They define you well from the play, relatively unseen. Perspective seldom understood, the one that haunts your dreams, while we lose our strength and subject to disease of the mind. It's a sign of the times when we pray for the blindness, to get a little respite for the time spent scrolling through the city in the depths of our mind, seeing visions of the spirit that the beasts have designed. God help you. Tell me, where's the temptation station? Pass within the earth, lose the courage to conform, mingle dreams with reality, the image, the form, the myth, the triumph, the magic over logic, the world through fiber optic, like the web society holds you through. Pass on the chance to speak when you think it's true. Silence holds the key, wisdom sees you through. So many doors, so many flowers to consume. Let the cold wind blow, let the leaves may reveal who's the sturdiest. Interspace, quantum, metaphysical options connected to the source, to the root. Let the dark power guide your way, eat of the fruit. I am the black, I am the heart. Trouble your soul, stark reminder, eyes lowered, arms outside.

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You're listening to Operator.

Okay, good afternoon, Operator Radio. It's Rebecca, and today is a very special day because it's my dad's birthday. So happy birthday, Dad. My parents are both tuning in, and I'm doing a Dad Rock kind of birthday special. Say a few words before I get back to the music, but some people might know I'm also a DJ, and I would say my parents definitely played a big hand in facilitating my love for music, and both of them in different but equally important ways. My mom had me practice piano every day, classical piano, and like really got my technical skills going. And then my dad, on the other hand, kind of helps me discover my passion for just listening to music and having fun. They both used to call me a serial DJ in the car when I was younger because I demanded to have the aux every single time. And yeah, I would skip the songs before they could finish because I was so excited to play the next one. And yeah, some of my favorite memories growing up are when my dad and I would go for a car ride. He'd be like, "Do you want to go for a car ride?" And I'd say, "Yes." And we'd just go, and we'd put the music loud volume because my sister and mom didn't like listening to music super loudly in the car. So we'd do it, and we'd sing along and enjoy. And yeah, I was definitely a bit of a problematic teenager, kind of a problematic adult, but I'm working on it. Just kidding, mom and dad, if you're listening, I'm super well behaved. He would always kind of be the shoulder for me to cry on in some sense and be empathetic and sympathetic towards me. So when I got kicked out of high school, problematic teenager, I remember my parents were obviously so upset and totally deserved. But I was also really sad because I couldn't see my friends anymore. And he said, "You want to go for a car ride?" And we went and got ice cream together and listened to music. And it just made me feel so much better and so much more normal. And so, yeah, happy birthday, Dad. This one's dedicated to you. I love you so much. And love you, Mom, too, because I know you're also watching. And yeah, happy birthday.

0: much, and I love you too, Mom. I know you're watching. Have a good day. Ciao.
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0: 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The sound of the suckerfish.
1: You are listening to the sound of the suckerfish.

Yeah, what's going on, everybody? You're listening to Chronicles of Lazarland. And this is a brand new one from Susie E. Joe together with Zopalar and Noji. I hope I'm saying that right. It's called Ritual of Dance. Check it out.

Yeah, and this is a recent one from Lefto, although it's a tune by Kuna Mace called Scraps and Pieces, and this is Lefto Early Birds Patchwork Remix.

this track you're hearing right now. This one's coming out next month already, on the 13th, if I'm not mistaken, of July on United Identities. And then on the 25th of July, you can catch me at Orbit Festival in Utrecht. So, hope to see you there.

congratulations to Gemmo with this new release. This one is called Solitary, and this is a remix by Malik Kassin, also known as Retro Migration. And the EP is called What Remains. Out now on Metro Beirut Records.

Plaza, and I was your host for the first hour, and for the next hour I have a special guest by the name of Adriana Lucy. And yeah, great selector, very broad selection. What can we expect? Let's see what she's got up her sleeve, her short sleeve today. Enjoy, enjoy the next hour.

We're here today with a hunger show. We're gonna showcase our VA that's coming up on our label. We're launching it on March 13th. You just heard Electrofolt, which is on the VA as well, with Juno 106 Dog Walk. We're gonna continue with a track by Dim Garden. I hope you enjoy.

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1: Hunger Radio with Betonkust.
0: And you, how would you pronounce your name?
1: That's a difficult one. I say A-A-A.
0: Okay, why so difficult? Anyway,
1: you were listening to Mid 4 with Hardly Changing Parts. Very pretty song.
0: Mid 4 is a Dutch word, so it's like mid 4, like a soccer player.
1: Yeah, it's a soccer reference. We're going to continue with side A of the upcoming VA release that's releasing on March 13th. It has one of your tracks on there too.
0: That's right. There's 13 tracks on the VA.
1: In total, yeah.
0: 6 on the A side and 7 on the B side.
1: You know very well because you were mastering.
0: I wouldn't call myself a mastering engineer. I didn't do that. I deny everything. so there will be this VA, that means a various artist or virtual analog compilation on Hunger! Exclamation point. Mm-hmm. And that tape will be released on the same day as the Hunger/Future Intel event.
1: True, yes.
0: In The Hague.
1: I heard you're playing.
0: Who's playing? Who else is playing?
1: We have a live set by you, but also by Lego Welts. Under different name, though. What was the name again? Wait.
0: Alchemulator, yes. A.K.A. Synth Overlord.
1: Overworld. Synth JP8000.
0: Yeah, well, you can't keep up with...
1: Another moniker.
0: Yeah.
1: One for the collection. We're going to continue with some tracks by Gentlemen, Nor Here Nor There, Electrovolt.
0: You didn't finish the lineup of the...
1: You want the entire lineup?
0: Yeah.
1: Let's do it.
0: You'll have to do the lineup of the event.
1: Okay, so we're gonna have Echo plus Seashell for a live act. And then we have you, Lego Welts, I will DJ, our dear Ofra will DJ, and... I think you might also get behind the deck.
0: So that makes 5 acts.
1: It's gonna be fun.
0: Okay.
1: You should totally come.
0: Tickets at Ticket Service or Ticketmaster or what's it called? Live Nation. Where do you get tickets?
1: You can get your tickets via Future Intel via the website. They're very softly priced because we want everybody to just be able to get a ticket and go. So go get them.
0: Okay.
1: Shall we continue?
0: Continue with the track from the VA.
1: Okay, here we go.

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So yeah, because it's their world and we're just living in it.

0: radio, on operator radio, to promote the tape. I'm pretty sure we played every single song from the tape. I really hope we didn't leave anyone out. Are you sure?
1: I'm pretty sure.
0: Serious?
1: I'm pretty sure.
0: We're gonna have a problem otherwise. Okay, so this tape will be released. Sunglasses, the sun is shining in my eyes. Okay, this tape will be released on the 13th of March. That's basically next week. And that's Friday the 13th as well.
1: Lucky day.
0: And there will be a party at Future Intel / it's at Future Intel. It's going to be a Future Intel / Hunger Night
1: collaboration
0: in The Hague, Den Haag. How can people find this venue? Where is it? Does this have a name?
1: Yeah, it's at the Besturing.
0: Besturing.
1: Like an artist space.
0: It's a safe space.
1: A safe, very safe space as well.
0: And they say it gets safer. what time?
1: We start at 11.
0: 11.
1: Yeah, we start at 11.
0: P.M.
1: Yes. People can go to the Future Intel website or Instagram and find all the info there.
0: Is there a stager thing?
1: I don't know if it's stager. I think
0: we're
1: it's a different platform.
0: Endorsed by stager.
1: No.
0: Fuck stager. Oh no, also, no, I'm neutral towards state. I don't know. I'm sorry, you should never give me a microphone. Anyway, so, Ofra is DJing, you are DJing.
1: Yes.
0: Legabot is playing live.
1: You are playing live.
0: I'm playing live.
1: Echo plus Seashell are playing live.
0: Echo plus Seashell are playing live. Actually, I don't know what that is, but we will find out for
1: it's
0: sure.
1: It's like arty and performance.
0: With music
1: stuff.
0: Too?
1: They're gonna do something new, so
0: okay.
1: So
0: no one knows.
1: Gonna
0: so it's
1: be surprised.
0: It's gonna be a surprise.
1: It's gonna be great.
0: Be there early to enjoy every single note of this event in The Hague. We're actually promoting a Future Intel event on Operator. It's like
1: we're all friends.
0: It's like soccer group A is promoting soccer group B, which will never happen.
1: We all play for the same team, Sweden.
0: Yeah, it's not about the winning. It's about losing.
1: It's about enjoying the game.
0: Enjoying the game, enjoying the ride. Well, we played a lot of stuff, mostly from the VA and other random stuff in between. We tried to beat match a little bit. Sometimes it worked out, sometimes it didn't, because a lot of this stuff was made on gear, which is not a computer, so it's not always tight. So if you want to complain about beat matching skills,
1: don't call us.
0: Don't try this at home, kids. Or just get really skilled and know your records.
1: Sfira, you chose the ending track.
0: Oh yes, there will be a final track. What time is it?
1: It's time.
0: Okay, it's time.
1: 5 minutes, so we should go.
0: The final track is from Smuckles, his new album. It's about circus and clowns and
1: come
0: all kinds of
1: universe.
0: Fun stuff. Come for the universe, stay for the clowns. Yeah, let's just...
1: Thank you for listening.
0: Just come.
1: Thank you for listening. See you guys soon. Enjoy the last track. Have some good sun time.

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Thinking that freedom, I need to say that again.

Babylon, prepare them, rent.

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фрикатуры. Попробуем, чтобы утвердить сцену.